Oh yeah, let me hear you sing it. Everybody in the place, put those hands in the air. Yeah, check it out one time, you know it's for real. Then trash from PR on your set. Getting biz, come on.

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2: Girls can wear jeans and cut their hair short, wear shirts and boots. Is it okay to be a boy? But for a boy to look like a girl is degrading. 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
1: Come on, Harry, we want to say goodnight to you.